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0: Ride, ride, ride. George Burge and Luke Bryan, two guys who have really supportive wives. Here's George talking about his.
1: This is a business where you make nothing until you make everything. There's not like an in-between where you're making like what you would make at a comfy desk job or anything like that. It's like it's $0 until you're rich. And so she was hustling, selling real estate, raising kids. And, you know, I'm on the road playing dive bars to nobody. And she never wore me out about it. She always believed in it. She always knew it was going to happen. And like, I carried a lot of guilt about that, especially when we had young kids and I'm the, you know, a husband not really providing much and chasing a dream and very selfishly one-sided on that. We got to walk the CMA red carpet together this year and like, you know, seeing the fruits of all that, it's pretty special. Yeah.
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3: 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It appears by its own numbers, the U.S. government seems insolvent. It's reported that the Treasury shows about $6 trillion in assets and over $47 trillion in liabilities. 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

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In the meantime, love Tyler Hubbard solo. 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

0: Lainey Wilson, The Overnight Ride, 615-737-1033, the number here in the studio. I'm Tyler Reese in for Justin. And man, oh man, yeah, that time of year, a lot of student drivers out there right now taking the summer to, well, try to get those wheels, right? And Mom, how does it feel to be a passenger princess?
1: Oh, it feels so good. I was so ready for this. I'm so tired of driving.
0: There you go, Jacob. Lock it in. You're going to... So when's the big driver's test?
1: I'm not sure. We're still learning. So
0: okay.
1: I think he's got about another 6 months, so...
0: That's good. Well, take your time because there's plenty of people driving around Middle Tennessee roads that clearly rushed it.
1: Exactly, yeah.
0: My gosh. The skill set of some of these drivers is as limited as one knife on a Swiss Army knife, I think, and that's the only option.
1: That is the truth.
0: Or maybe a toothpick.
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0: Stellan Lefty headed to Boston on the overnight ride. 615-737-1033, the number here in the studio. It's a magical moment, kind of got lost in the Alan Jackson finale show. Rudd Akins, huge, huge name in Nashville, huge songwriter, and man alive. He's got songs on the radio. He sings songs on country radio. He has for years, his son Thomas Rhett. But it's John Party at the Grand Ole Opry with the big news, Rhett Akins.
1: You've always been family to me.
0: Here he comes.
1: You've always been family since, you know. But I'm here to invite you to be a part of a different family.
0: There you go. Getting the invite to be the next member of the Grand Ole Opry for Rhett Akins. Such a deserving dude, such a good dude. We're talking 36 number one songs he's been a part of. Congrats from the Overnight Ride.
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0: Bailey Zimmerman, the Chevy Silverado on the overnight ride. It's Tyler Eason for Justin, 615-737-1033, the number here in the studio. Garth Brooks setting more records, an attendance record in Hyde Park in the UK, BST Hyde Park in London. The record, just under 70,000 paying fans, which, to be fair, was made possible because the Westminster Council approved a 14.5% capacity increase from 6,500 to nearly 70,000. So the G-Man continues to pump out the record-breaking stuff. The future is about to become history, is what he just posted on his website. The future is about to become history. We'll find out July 7th, 7 a.m. Central. What's next? Is it a tour? Is it an album? Is he retiring?
1: We get you through the night or the early morning, depending on your perspective. The overnight ride will be right back.
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0: Well, 2.9 W4 Country, George Burge and Luke Bryan at 8:31. Let's get a look at your roadways.
1: Still dealing with cleanup at the 75 North and Gibraltar. 75 North has got just the left two lanes open. Right lane is closed there. Everything else is running at posted speeds in W4 Country right now. But if I've missed something, let me know. 734-623-1029. 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
0: Let's go to the newsroom and get your headlines. Good morning.
2: Renee Vitale. A federal judge has ruled that President Trump cannot direct the U.S. Postal Service to restrict or delay the delivery of mail-in ballots ahead of the 26th election. The decision blocks an executive order the administration attempted to use to impose tighter limits on ballot handling, with the court finding that federal law requires USPS to treat election mail as priority service. Michigan school districts have now approved their budgets for the 26-27 school year. Yesterday was the deadline. However, they still do not know how much state aid they'll be receiving because the state House and Senate have not agreed on a final spending plan. If an agreement isn't reached by tomorrow, it is possible a final spending plan won't be reached until the fall. The Big House could soon lose its title as the nation's largest stadium. Penn State's $700 million renovation of Beaver Stadium is expected to temporarily boost capacity to more than 108,000 fans this season, surpassing Michigan Stadium's official capacity of 107,601. The Big House has held the top spot since 1998, although it still owns the record for the largest crowd ever to watch a college football game, with more than 115,000 fans at a 2013 matchup up against Notre Dame. And the extreme heat warning remains in effect until 8 o'clock tonight. Tomorrow will be another scorcher with a heat index of over 100. There is some relief in sight, but it's all relative. Temps will be in the upper 80s for the holiday weekend. That's the latest from the Cook & White newsroom. 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

0: 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Good morning. It's Madison Riley, Brian Welch, and David Moen. It's 8:39.
1: Good morning. We are looking sunny today with highs in the upper 90s. We do still have the extreme heat warning in effect today.
0: Yeah, be careful out there. Check on your friends, neighbors, and pets. Don't leave anything in the car. Anything.
1: Anything.
0: It's going to melt.
1: The coming up in trending, the hot couple in New York City. I'm, of course, talking about the two who scaled the spire of the Empire State Building.
0: Okay, yeah. Good, because I'm getting sick of the other two.
1: Well, we're going to talk about them a little bit, too,
0: of course,
1: unfortunately.
0: We are.
1: And what Luke Combs probably will never do in his career.
0: Okay, that's trending.
1: All of it coming up after Kenny Chesney, his new one, Carry On, on 102.9 W4 Country.

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1: 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Good morning. It's Madison Riley, Brian Welch, and David Moan.
2: Good morning. What a show it's been.
1: We've learned so much today.
2: We learned that about a quarter of us have found an interesting product on social media thanks to influencers, despite the reputation that they have. The coolest thing we found was a Highland Cow ice cream pint holder.
1: I think that's so great. Yeah. I think that's fantastic.
2: They made some sales this morning for sure. What else did we learn, today?
3: It's not okay to find a loophole when you're sharing fries.
2: David, she wouldn't even call it a loophole. She would call the fact that I allocated fries specifically for her insulting.
1: It doesn't work like that. That's all I can say. And it shouldn't need an explanation.
2: Silly me. I thought supply was meeting a demand.
1: No. It is, but it makes everybody happy. Why do you have to ruin it?
2: It doesn't make everybody happy.
1: Why?
2: It makes me unhappy.
1: Why?
2: Because I bought you fries and you're saying, don't buy me fries. Okay, then don't take my fries.
1: You don't have to say, don't buy me fries. Don't even ask the question.
2: Don't eat my fries.
1: Don't ask the question. Just order the extra fries.
2: Why? Why do I need them? I don't want them.
3: Hey, we also talked about how some products are made by people who don't use them.
1: Yeah, we did.
3: To get on a different topic.
1: Made us equally angry, to be honest.
2: Just not at each other. At least we agreed on those.
3: Travis
1: we also
3: Kelsey
1: learned you can't have
3: Taylor
1: ice
3: Swift
1: in your lemonade.
3: Well, you can't. You just can't guarantee it.
2: It's non-temperature controlled. If ice happens to be in there and you're not responsible for it, I think that's maybe okay.
1: So if you just, hang on. So if you have a lemonade stand, you're selling non-temperature controlled lemonade.
2: Uh-huh.
1: So outdoor temperature, yep. 90 degree lemonade mm-hmm. today,
3: oh.
1: right?
2: Room temperature lemonade. In this case, the room is 90 degrees.
1: Yeah. If you're selling warm lemonade and you just happen to have a cooler next to the lemonade stand with ice in it for people to, add to their lemonade on their own.
2: So here's the thing.
1: Or do whatever they want with.
2: You might be able to argue not temperature controlled because it's not a powered refrigerator that's set to a certain temperature. If it's a cooler with ice, it's not temperature controlled. It's temperature
3: suggested.
2: Altered.
1: Does that make you like a food truck then? Is that what they're saying?
2: I don't know. Don't you need wheels to be a food truck?
3: So if you got a
1: food
3: power wheel with a cooler of ice in the back.
2: Now you're really pushing it, David. By the way, this is only passed the House. It still has not. It's going to the Senate.
1: Well, they need some revisions before
2: they
1: get there.
2: Yeah, so get on it, Lansing. Do better. 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

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It's Veronica Raids and Jason Aldean, Luke Bryan are going out on tour together. It's the Double Down Tour. 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
1: 102.9 W4 Country. It is absolutely disgusting outside. I mean, it is so gross. It's like the heat index is like 110 or something. Outrageous. What do you keep your house at? AC-wise, text me at 734-623-1029. Like, here's my thing. I can handle heat. I would keep my house at 73 degrees if my fiance let me. I really would. He would put it at 65 if I let him. That's freezing. And here's my thing. Even with it being scorchingly blazing hot outside, if I walk into my house being under 70 degrees, I get viscerally angry. Like, I don't know what it is. I hate being so cold in my home when it is so hot outside. And even the sound of the AC going off, it just triggers me. It just, I don't know. I just like, I'm like an 80-year-old man. I'm like, ah, the AC. Like, I know. 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
10: A better life with Dr. Sanjay Gupta.
11: When we talk about how much exercise someone should get, current guidelines call for about 150 minutes of moderate intensity exercise or 75 minutes of vigorous intensity exercise every week. New study out of the UK makes a strong case for vigorous exercise if and when you can do it. Now, researchers determined that even little bursts of vigorous exercise can significantly reduce someone's risk of 8 different diseases: dementia, type 2 diabetes, fatty liver disease, chronic respiratory disease, chronic kidney disease, immune-mediated inflammatory diseases, major cardiovascular events, and atrial fibrillation. We're not talking about complicated training programs here. Just work with what you can into your everyday life. If you are breathless and unable to speak in complete sentences, then you've hit the mark. I'm Dr. Sanjay Gupta, helping you live a better life.
2: W forecast calling for mostly sunny skies and highs again in the upper 90s today. That extreme heat warning continues until this evening. A few more clouds overnight with lows in the upper 70s. Partly sunny, a chance of some scattered rain tomorrow with highs still topping 90. We'll see highs in the mid 80s on Saturday. Cloudier with the possibility of some scattered storms on and off throughout the day. Storms looking a little more likely on Sunday with highs in the upper 80s. A little lingering rain on Monday and highs around 80.

0: time zone am I on? What country am I in?
1: It doesn't matter. It's 5 o'clock somewhere.
0: It's always on 5 in Margaritaville, come to think of it.
1: Yeah, I heard that.
0: You've been there, haven't you?
1: Yes, sir.
0: I've seen your boat there.
1: I've been to Margaritaville a few times.
0: All right. Well, that's good.
1: Stumble my way back.
0: Okay. Well, we just want to make sure you can keep it between the navigational beacons.
1: Between the buoys. I got it.
0: All right. Well, it's 5 o'clock. Let's go somewhere.
1: I'm ready. Crank it up.
0: Let's get out of here.
1: I'm gone.

Justin Moore, Small Town USA on 102.9. Could that be heard tonight during the Sons of Independence? Who's to say? Morgan Wallen, Tyler Hubbard on the way. Here's Josh Ross on 102.9.

0: Kenny Chesney on 102.9. It's Miz on your Thursday. 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If you win, flight for two for you and a friend to Sin City with flight, two-night hotel stay, and tickets for the show. But text play, P-L-A-Y, to 95819. Coming up at 10 o'clock tonight, it is the first edition of the Sounds of Independence. Brian Welch put together an hour-long commercial-free block of music to sync up with your firework display. It should be a little bit cooler. Or just have some great Americana pumping through your radio from us here at W4 Country. 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It's sponsored by Lewis Jewelers, Chelsea Lumber, and Ann Arbor Arms from 10 p.m. to 11 p.m. Brian Welch does have a look at your W forecast. 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
2: Italy forecast calling for continued mostly sunny skies and temperatures above 90. That extreme heat warning does continue into the evening. Overnight lows in the upper 70s. We'll see highs still topping 90 tomorrow, but cloudier with a chance of a little bit of rain. A chance of some scattered storms on the W4th of July with highs in the mid-80s. Storms looking a little more likely on Sunday with highs in the upper 70s. Possibly some lingering rain showers and partly cloudy on Monday with highs around 80.

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